Thank you. This next one is a song that Fairuz sung and her son wrote it, Ziad Rahbani. And it's called Sa'aluni in Nurse. And it means they asked me about you. And it's quite dancey, actually. So if any of you guys want to dance, this is the one.

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On violin, from Alexandria and London, Sammy Pshay.